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I'm the one who's got to die when it's time for me to die. 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

0: 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Okay, but here's another one I could screw up.
1: What is it?
0: Am I gonna do this by myself?
2: Yeah, you should do it by
1: yourself. Do it by yourself.
0: Okay, well, I think I'll try it in a different key. I'll try it in the normal key.
1: Yeah.
0: If it sounds bad, these people are just gonna have to wait.
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1: This one's a bit more like rock and roll. And it's from the first album. It's called Here Comes the Feeling.

0: Thank you. Here comes that feeling. Okay, bit of history now, bit of history. The feeling. Sorry, the feeling. No, we're going to do that later.
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